0: Okay.
1: I also do that book stuff. Can I go to another room with you?
0: Whatever.
1: Okay, sorry about that. Robert 3, Robert 1, Nathan 6, Eddie Charlie 1, Robert 1, 2, 4, 7, 0, 1, 1.

0: Dirt Bike Comp 3, was it Dirt Bike Mary 17 that needed an extra unit?
1: Yes. I'll just ask the knife to start over. Alright, we'll see. Thanks.

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Ridge and Garth. I've had in it. 3 year left. Just keep coming down Ridge Avenue. Yeah, just blowing the phone.

My dad, 22nd District, 6391 Ash Avenue, Suite B, for a robbery alarm. Probably one commercial observed by Verizon, audible front door glass break. 6391 Oxford Avenue, Suite B, commercial robbery alarm, total by Verizon, audible front desk, front door glass break. 2nd District, robbery alarm, 6391 Oxford at Verizon, for a front door glass break. 2nd, robbery alarm, 6391 Oxford at Verizon, for a front door glass break.

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1: Mayor Lemon.
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1: Well, you're doing this, 9 o'clock street, going for Andy, 12 March.

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1: pick up phone number 4, car stop, please. 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
0: Okay.

0: 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Was somebody calling for the William units?
1: Yeah, William 3 Andy wanted to meet 12th and Orange under the tunnel.
2: Okay, just so I have a moment.
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0: Just had about 2,300 West Allegheny Drive, and I was going to be a false alarm. 2,300 West Allegheny Drive, and I presume it's going to be a false alarm.
1: False.

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1: To come back to a navy blue BMW, one occupant.

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0: Harry George Barney, 3265, 4, Block on Alaska.
1: Teen District Christmas Weapon 563, March for black male, red hair, gray jacket, armed with a knife, making threat. 19 Christmas Weapon 563, March for black male, red hair, gray jacket, armed with a knife, making threat.
2: Fourteen oh two.
0: 3 3 1 4
2: 14 oh two.

0: Okay, bueno, voy a llevar.
1: Proceed.
0: This will be 1 Nathan, 4 Andy, Louie, 2 Andy, Pat 4, Andy Nathan, 5, 2, 3, 6, 9.
1: Austin by 4384, priority 1 assignment, report of a robbery in progress, 2305 Potter Street, Pentagon. And a wallet by a black male, dark complexion, navy blue sweatshirt, last seen in an unknown direction from Isaac in Ontario at the corner store within the last 10 minutes. Report of a robbery in progress, 24th District, point of gun, 3305 Potter. Kitchen with a pair of shoes, hoodie, a bag, and a wallet by a black male, dark complexion, navy blue sweatsuit. He was last seen in an unknown direction from Isaac in Ontario at the corner store. Saw occur within the last 10 minutes. He's caution with the driving.

0: when you parse that and conjure up myth, then it pegs that number and also a parse that number.
1: Missing an unknown direction about 10 minutes ago, taking the shoes, a hoodie, a bag, and a wallet.
2: Oh, what was it?

running 18th District, first of the 10-5-8-3-9, Pemberton, Columbia, Black Mellow. Armed to firearm, making threats, female complainant. Should be in the 18th person of the 10-5-8-3-9, Pemberton, Black Mellow. Armed to firearm, making threats, female complainant, nothing further.

0: Roller Coaster.
1: Detect 911 call for black male. 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
1: Static muscle fast above the right.

35 Colonel Carson, 11250 West Lanier, Equity, Dennis Allen. 35 Colonel Carson, 11250 West Lanier, Equity, Dennis Allen. 35th person of 11250 West Lavier, rhythm unbounded, 250 West Lavier, unbounded.

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Just someone breaking in 6501 Main Street from TCL. I'm using the mail. You know, people are breaking in on the open line. No flash. PM 18, someone breaking in 6501 Main Street. Some BMLs, hurricane, people are breaking in. No flash, not the hurting.

So I can institute that will not an exact question for people breaking into a house. 18 stolen bacon, 62.50 walnuts breaking into a house.

Focus reported a robbery in progress, pointing a gun through the vehicle, 5,000 in front of it. Fourth robbery in progress, 33 of 5 pounders, anyone found it? 24th robbery in progress, 33 of 5 pounders, anyone found it?

0: No matter which district, bordering three of them, 2-5, 22nd, 26.
1: 22nd, thank you. Thank you.
0: Okay. Numbers are 44517, 44517.
1: Please text airport 17 back.
0: All the units keeping track of activity, text airport 17.

Sorry, sir, by the 18, you just find that thing to their bonus sheet from African A, your zone is uncounted. Breaking in 6250 Walnut, resume unfounded. 18, still breaking in 6250 Walnut, resume unfounded.

0: Okay. Proceed.
1: Yes, sir. This robbery in progress that I gave out, 3305 Potter TX 8785, I gave it to you guys unfounded. Turns out that it's a founded assignment. It'll be a founded pointed gun robbery. I'll give you some flash. We're going to be looking for two black males. One's wearing all black. One is wearing a navy blue jumpsuit. This is the male that had the firearm. Taking with shoes, wallet, a bag, and a hoodie. If I get any more further pertinent information, I'll keep you posted.
0: Okay, thank you. We're on the 24th District, 3305 Potter Street. On that robbery point, I've gone two black. I was wearing black. One is wearing a navy blue jumpsuit. Was found with a gun. Last name Westman, on Ontario from Aya Isaac. The 24th District. 3305 Potter Street, flash information. I found it robbery. Point of gun in last 15-20 minutes. Looking for two black males. One's wearing all black. One's wearing a navy blue jumpsuit. He had the gun. Last seen running westbound on Ontario from IA Isaacs.

0: SMI 7th District, 1901 Thomason Road. You know, complaining inside, I'm into a black male, blue shirt, gray pants, and a white BMW with a black female. She's complaining into the house, so I'm going to dispute. 1901 Thomason Road, female complaining inside, I'm into a black male, blue shirt, gray pants, and a white BMW with a black female. She's complaining inside the house, nothing further.
1: Mr. District, 1901 Tomlinson Road. Personal scrimmage to a female complainant inside. It's a black male, blue shirt, gray pants, and a white BMW with a black female. Physician complainant, confession inside the parking. 7th District, 1901 Tomlinson Road. Personal screaming. Female complainant inside was chased by a black male, blue shirt, gray pants, and a white BMW accompanied by a black female. No flash on her.

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0: Hello, the 18th district. We'll be reporting a person screaming at South 42 and Spruce. It's 24. Black male, backpack, gray t-shirt, wearing jeans. It's 24. Second male, wearing gray long sleeve shirt and jeans. Verse 1. That's repeating for the 18th district. Person screaming 42 and Spruce. It's 24. Black male, wearing a backpack and a gray t-shirt and jeans. Second black male, wearing a gray long sleeve shirt and jeans. Verse 1.
1: On 18th, this is 42nd Spruce person screaming. Two black males with backpacks, gray t-shirt and jeans. There was a gray long sleeve shirt and jeans. Starting with a male last northbound on 42nd and Walnut. On 18th, this is 42nd Spruce person screaming. Two black males with backpacks, gray t-shirt and jeans, gray long sleeve shirt and jeans. Starting with another male last northbound on 42nd.
2: 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There's no flash at this time.
1: Second district, 7505 Marie Road, person with a weapon. 66-year-old male suicidal, homicidal, armed with a knife. 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
3: Hello,
0: I'm going to catch
3: that. Where are you going?

0: Al prossimo.
1: Yes, sir. We are receiving check 1403 Washington River.
0: So, okay.

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0: Can we get a resumption by a supervisor here to get set up for 30 minutes?
1: Zebra 1 command.
2: Zebra 1 command. Can we resume Zebra 1's live stop over 30 minutes?
1: Yeah, they can resume 178.
0: Alright. Appreciate it, thank you.

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0: Can I have one security check for number 5, North 12th Street, please? And thank you for your help, please.
1: Central LCB, okay. No problem, sir.

0: the priority one person with open 853 Mando Adams, apartment number 149, black male wearing a blue Amazon vest with a pocket knife attempting to gain entry. For his incredible weapon, 8523 BC11, apartment 1, black male, blue Amazon vest, and a pocket knife attempting to gain entry.
1: I'm 23 Mansfield Avenue, apartment 1. Black male, blue Amazon vest. With a pocket knife, trying to get in to the front. 14th District, 8523 Mansfield Avenue, apartment 1. Person with a weapon. Black male, blue Amazon vest. 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

0: Blues 66, 1500 JFK, sitting on this for completed car stop right there. Also, 2400 Ben Franklin Parkway, sitting on this for gravity UV.
1: Call and heard a gun mentioned. That's the 39-2642 West Seltzer. Personal gun, group of 30 juveniles fighting. Call and heard a gun mentioned.
2: Down district 2642 West South, sir. First, we're going about 30 juveniles fighting, possibly armed with guns. In the 39th district 2642 West South, sir. First, we're going about 30 juveniles fighting, possibly armed with guns.

0: on 18th, it's going to be commercial robbery alarm 5548 Chestnut Street for Green Dang Properties. Audible panic alarm coming from the rear. Repeating. For the 18th, commercial robbery alarm 5548 Chestnut. It's going to be Green Dang Properties. Audible panic alarm coming from the rear.
1: This is a 5548 Chestnut Street robbery alarm, Green Dang Properties, coming from the rear of the property. 18th, this is a 5548 Chestnut Street robbery alarm, the Green Dang Properties in the rear.

0: Audible, panic alarm coming from the rear.
1: Hey, Chief, this is 5548 Chestnut Street, Robert Alarm, Green Dang Properties, coming from the rear of the property. Hey, Chief, this is 5548 Chestnut Street, Robert Alarm, Green Dang Properties in the rear.

0: The time is unit to round for this person with the gun. 2040 Riverside Drive. Unit to responding.
1: Tony, Riverside Drive, person with a gun. I'm calling a taser onto the windows of the apartment complex. 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

0: the 24th?
1: 24th, if you can.
2: Yeah, he says a woman or a person with a gun at the Home Depot. There's an armed male who flashed in a dispute with another male.
3: It's reported 640 East Elizabeth Brush at the Home Depot. I'm arguing with another male. Not for the information. Second district. 4640 East Elizabeth Brush at the Home Depot. There's no flash.

0: Olur, hoş sağ olun. We're going to be the 1651 Orthodox and Lefty. It's going to be a Volkswagen Leap. Silver color.
1: You got a tag for me?
0: Yeah, it's going to be Victor 57 Sam William Henry, New Jersey. Somebody got four options.
1: Yeah, 1651 Orthodox, 1651 Orthodox.

0: Our 26th District Court of Joint Trail and Leslie High for a written promise. Black male, black hip hoodie, blue wash, baggy jeans, white night, Nike Air Force sneakers, stalling a female on the highway. The female doesn't respond to the male's license or foot on Lehigh towards Broad Street, caught by a passerby. That's repeating in 2-5, Burntown and Leslie High for a written promise. Black male, black hip hoodie, blue wash, baggy jeans, white Nike Air Force sneakers, stalling a female on the highway. Females unresponsive, those last seen with foot from Lehigh towards Broad Street, called in by a passerby.
1: Course record progress, black male, black club hoodie, blue mesh baggy jeans, white Nike Air Force sneakers. Posted a female on that highway, which also only has towards Broad. This police petition can on Lehigh, course record progress, black male, black hoodie, blue wash baggy jeans, white Nike Air Force sneakers, assaulted a female on that highway, on foot only high toward the border.

0: Captain Thunderbird on.
1: Seven through. This is on the 2 8 over then.

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Paris 917 South in progress 3021 Grace Ferry. Captain is the fresh grocer for a black female green jacket, blue pants, still out from the store. 1317 3021 Grace Ferry, South in progress fresh grocer. Black female green jacket, blue pants, in front of the store in Southern progress. 3021 Grace Ferry, fresh grocer. A black female green jacket, blue pants, taking items. She's in front of the store now. 17, that's in progress. 3021 Grace Ferry, a fresh cruiser. A black female green jacket, blue pants, took some items. She's in front of the store.

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1: Thank you.

0: Please stand by, 25th District, whatever, personal weapon, 4236 North Franklin. Report of an Hispanic male, striped shirt, armed with a knife. Also report of a black male, dark complected, tall, armed with a knife. That is not verified. 25th District, report of a personal weapon, 4234 Franklin. Report of an Hispanic male, striped shirt, armed with a knife. Black male, dark complected, tall, armed with a knife, versus each other. Not verified.
1: Two four, four two, black male, striped shirt on with a knife. 4234 North Franklin, we got a Hispanic male, striped shirt on with a knife, and a black male, dark complected, tall, also on with a knife.

0: James District, stand by, someone breaking in, 520 North Allison. No complaining, it's Friday stating that someone broke into his home. Hears voices downstairs, no flash, just repeating in the 19th. Someone breaking in, 520 North Allison. No complaining, inside state, someone is inside of his home. Hears voices downstairs, no flash.
1: Someone breaking in, 520 North Allison, for a male estate. People are in this home downstairs. 19, someone breaking in, 520 North Allison, for unknown people inside downstairs.

0: 对不发。
1: You were driving to Cars Park, a 9907 bus in San Diego. Please take one of you.
0: Hi, I'm ready.
1: Mary George George, 7196, a sick on vehicle in Newtown Road, one accident.
0: Okay.

0: Ion 2 is in 5131, 0 flight line. 0 flight rest is in the gate and entry to property. No flash, ladies and gentlemen, Reagan in 5131, fire line. No flight and gate entry to property.
1: For service.
0: Individual gate entry to property. No flash.
2: Follows. He's at 2nd and Jackson going towards 4th Street. He's in a blue Acura. Going down 4th Street. Fourth and Wolf.

0: plane is in Tioga. It's going to be under the bridge. Report of a white male wearing a gray flannel shooting in the air. That's repeating the 39th. First with the gun. He says he sees the officer.
1: Person with a gun, 2040 Riverside Drive, is in Montana. Get repeat. Person with a gun, 2040 Riverside Drive, is in Montana.
0: Reporter.

0: He's coming around the 5th and 4th on our way there. He's going to turn around. He said turn, he sees 33. Jarvis, is that?
1: Address is going to be 7010 Gooseville Boulevard.
0: Alright, so he said the doer just went down 5th Street from Shunk.

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1: You got it, thank you.
2: Number 16, stand by for the Wolf of Guns. 5050, rooms for a black male with dreadlocks, wearing white shirt and shorts. My room is still gonna be here. There's a PD 16, this is a person with a gun. 5050, rooms, black male with dreadlocks, wearing a white shirt and shorts. Firing the gun in the air.
0: Person around 30 with a hoop shooter, black male with dreads. White and shorts, firing a gun in the air. 16, person with a 50-50 hoops for a black male with dreads. Shorts firing a gun later. CJ, go ahead.
3: I was shot by that position. 5047 Hoop Street. Three shots recorded. That's 5047 Hoop Street. Shot spot activation. Three shots recorded.
0: Alright, thank you. Seven hoops, just a shot from Cape.

0: Class of 936, on a cell wreck. Breaking in, 5131 North Mile Line, Richardson, South End. 936, don't break it in, 5131 North Mile Line, Richardson, South End. Versus the weapon, 127, Alpha Oh, Unit 2. Gonna be a mother versus the daughter. She's armed with a knife. The mother is repeating the 18th district. Versus the weapon, 127, Alpha Oh, Unit 2. These two females, mother versus daughter. The mother is armed with a knife. Nothing further.
1: It's 18th, versus the weapon, 127, South 50th. Fire female armed with a knife.

16th district person with a gun, 50-50 loose. Going to be a crowd only. That's repeating in the 16th district for a person with a gun at 5050 Hoop Street. A crowd only.

0: Can you have a car stop at 7900 East Roosevelt Boulevard? Hey, guys, how are you? Nathan Frank Larry 8700. Is he coming back to a black Impala? Give us a note if he's coming back because he's not coming back on RMBG. And there's one occupant. Thank you.
1: Gotcha. And this is a PA tag, right?
0: Yeah.

506 Palmetto for someone breaking in, Priority 1 assignment. 4 unknown males attempted through the rear of the occupants inside. 6106 Palmetto for someone breaking in, 2nd District. 4 unknown males attempted to gain entry through the rear of the occupants inside. District phone breaking in 6106 Palmetto for 4 unknown males attempting to enter the rear. 2nd phone breaking in 6106 Palmetto for 4 unknown males in the flash attempting to enter the rear.

0: Question by 3rd District. Person with a gun, 1001 South 4th Street. Dozen shots heard. Unknown person seen fleeing northbound 4th. Repeating the 3rd person with a gun, 1001 South 4th. Dozen shots heard. Unknown person seen fleeing northbound 4th.
1: Having on 1001 South 4th Street for multiple shots heard. An unknown person seen fleeing northbound on 4th Street. Third person with a gun, 1001 South 4th Street, a dozen shots heard, and an unknown person seen fleeing northbound on South 4th Street. No flash.

0: Hey, climb out your number. 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
0: What color?
1: Charcoal gray.

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1: letter?
0: Is it a good thing? Is it a good thing?

hospital, they put on their check in the hospital, they transport private vehicle to the scene on the highway there, 23 South 4th Street. Third found a shooting, 93 South 4th, the scene on the highway, hospital, they transport the private vehicle, they're checking the hospital. That's last.

was done. Or even the 8th District person would have gone 12-6 for a block, this came drive. Before Melville assault, if you know what's hot, then Melville's possible armor to cover for information.

almost done. Our team in the 8th district pushed away down 12-6-4-5, this came drive. Before Melville assaulted a female on the side, then Melville's passing on with a gun for information.

0: Chris Levegan, 12645 Biscayne Drive for a male assaulting a female. 8th District, Chris Levegan, 12645 Biscayne for a male assaulting a female.
1: Chris Levegan for a robbery in progress at 567 Market. It's going to be a male screaming that he's being robbed. Unknown flash of doers, unknown was being taken at this time. That's repeating in the 19th District for a robbery in progress at 567 Market. This is going to be for a male screaming that he's being robbed. Unknown what's being taken, unknown flash on any doers.
2: Yes, I'll hear everything. Most of the security guards in this area were up on them and they all dispersed. We don't know where that happened. So it was like every last year.
0: Where's
2: it?
0: Hey, 4.

0: security. Gunfire, one shot outside the store, no injuries, 18 active contestant, a pistol with a gun. First girl says, male complaint armed with a gun, fighting with security, complaining. Gunfire, one shot outside the store, no injuries.
1: Chestnut. Yeah, outside a fresh grocer. And flyway flight. 18. First thing on Palm Ranch outside City. Chestnut. Fresh grocer.
2: No apologies. You were 4 minutes. Thank you.

97 O'Fall, former street. Come on, there's a person screaming. A reference to white male wearing a blue hoodie. Escaped from the rear door of the hospital. Not going to be violent. Repeating this from a vicious person screaming. 97 O'Fall, former street. Only reference to a white male wearing a blue hoodie. Escaped from the hospital through the rear door. Male was known to be violent. No further information.

Just an update on this 4-6 job. 10-06 South 4th and 10-04 South 4th are both going to be struck. Also, a vehicle in front of 10-06 South 4th was struck as well. Still no update on any victim. Negative result at Jefferson.

I'm going to request a screen for 705 Palmer Street. Call from Montgomery County in reference to an active 302 white male in hospital gown, left the hospital, possibly trying to return home. We also got a call for someone breaking in at a location where it appears that the male is on location trying to break in, repeating the 7th. Come on, there's a person screaming at 305 Palmer Street. Come on, Montgomery County, facing an active 302 white male in a hospital gown, left fully redeemer, possibly returned home. We do have someone breaking in, calling the board, also on the premise of this male, to the home. No further information.

0: It's going to be 3:30. 3:30 for him.
1: You got it.
2: 3 and 5, 1. Yes, Travis has to check 900-14.
3: Sweatshirt, a pajama pants, assaulting a female. Has to be in the 25th person screen in Jones County, Tioga. For a male, mailbag sweatshirt and red pajama pants, assaulting a female, nothing further.

0: 分。So far, there's going to be one casing found. No injuries.
1: AJ, special units, 6 trust. One casing, no injuries.

0: Dziękuję.
1: Well, 4th Street, we do have an adult male victim. He's in Pennsylvania with a flesh wound to the chest. He's in and out. He's in more conditions, I'll let you know. He's going to be transported to Presby. The vehicle was just seen as apparently approximately 2 blocks long. As soon as we know, I'll let you know.
2: Back to man on the air.
3: Yet to receive, can you ask?
2: Okay.

0: is expelled in Water Street. He's okay already.
1: What?
0: Nancy Charlie Jan 5681 600 to the gas charger.
1: What's up,
0: I'm not giving.
1: Gotcha.

15分。13分。

0: that? New reception. Yeah, there was nothing to do with that guy here. Yeah, probably you can see the logs from there.
1: Hey,
0: don't come at us.
2: I think we're having a thing.

topics and issues you can have to address on health and health issues. I mean, this is the way to make every action team has been satisfied by professional customers, also with the professional driver. Though the driver faces a rich damage to do the alert squash and other fellow drivers. This emergency also afterwards to slow yourself, try to help them out there, and they would receive a very recent telling you to clean up at all. Only to follow the lights, summon area in an intersection, two drivers in the building, and pass a clear road and slow down and push out for other drivers. I'm going to use this at any time, this is 7:04.

0: I'm sorry, I echo. Repeat that.
1: Oh, I'm sorry. Let me go.
0: What's your location?
1: Delaware and Tioga.
0: All right, let me get some units down. Delaware and Tioga. There's going to be a car meet. Beaver 3, how many units, how many vehicles do you have out there?
1: Another 30.
0: Beaver 6.
2: I'm going to open down those. Wrong that way.
0: All right. Any other units starting in? We got 30 vehicles down Delaware and Tioga.
1: Let's see if they're heading westbound. Sorry, but...
0: All right, the vehicles are driving westbound on Tioga?
1: Excuse me.
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0: All right, Zebra 4, Zebra 5, Zebra 7.
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0: Zebra 2.
4: Zebra 1, drop it.
0: Zebra 1, okay. Zebra 3, you still arrive on the vehicles, or are they still on westbound on Tioga?
5: We're
0: 47, 5700,
5: Hadfield.
0: Motion.

0: just looking for any order to improve it. If you're looking for an event, other things like I said, we're not in view. Steve Blanc, man, I'm sorry, what was the message?
1: Honda Civic, PA Zag, Nathan Barney Sam, 1376. Not in pursuit, just gonna be wanted for eluding.
0: 1367.
1: I'm sorry, 1367. Honda Civic.
0: I got that.

Oh, okay, the stabbing in the 12th district on Hattiesville is founded, female bleeding heavily, 1243 is Hooper under Presby. The male is not on location. So conscious.

0: Hey, Otto.
1: Your dad wants to meet me.
0: Died. He's conscious. Please have a transplant, please.
1: That's a few kids.

Two males in black clothing with a white pickup truck. 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Run Spring Garden theft in progress. Two males in all black with a white pickup truck. 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

something I like to pick up trucks. Not a big book. That's kind of a best friend from Gordon. I'm not really invited to pick up trucks. Not a big city bike from the station.

0: 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Has some infection on his legs. Can't walk.
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0: also having to put in the growth, maybe a large commune, also seeing that the relief drone models, being a 15 personal weapon training down the road, I feel a lot of comfort about staying in personal navigation.
1: Say a special event. People throw in models. CX-0254.
0: It's working, just by Carney, the Pasconi, and Devereaux.
1: Yeah, I was just talking to them when you came back over.
0: Proceed.
2: There's also a large crowd down at Devereaux and Millman.

0: Yeah, for real time, Connor, they have also a large crowd. For real time climbing at a large crowd.
1: You were hurting half down.
2: It's

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0: 0406.
1: 0406. 0406. 0406. 0406. 0406. 0406. 0406. 0406. 0406. 0406. 0406. 0406. 0406. 0406. 0406. 0406. 0406. 0406. 0406. 0406. 0406. 0406. 0406. 0406. 0406. 0406. 0406. 0406. 0406. 0406. 0406. 0406. 0406. 0406. 0406. 0406. 0406. 0406. 0406. 0406. 0406. 0406. 0406. 0406. 0406. 0406. 0406. 0406. 0406. 0406. 0406. 0406. 0406. 0406. 0406. 0406. 0406. 0406. 0406. 0406. 0406. 0406. 0406. 0406. 0406. 0406. 0406. 0406. 0406. 0406. 0406. 0406. 0406. 0406. 0406. 0406. 0406. 0406. 0406. 0406. 0406. 0406. 0406. 0406. 0406. 0406. 0406. 0406. 0406. 0406. 0406. 0406. 0406

0: All right, they crossed this person.
1: Six, first 11, report of a stabbing, 2035 North Bodons, unfounded.

0: Yeah, Tim.
1: Just to update, she'll stab the victim in the 12th. She is stable. You're welcome.

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threats by 1229 Chestnut Apartment 307. Black female, blue hoodie, black pants, making threats with a knife.

2806, Northern Ireland. By Thursday, it's at 5, we're focused on 24 person guns from the USA, Northern Ireland. I'm about 26 years old, I'm fairly happy to be here by Thursday, it's at 5, we're focused on 24 person guns from the USA, Northern Ireland.

0: Jackson Street at the Airbnb about 100 juveniles fighting. 10-4, this is reported one person screaming 2241 22nd Street at the Airbnb and approximately 100 juveniles fighting.
1: Turning 2241 North at 22nd. Approximately 100 juveniles on the highway fighting. First person screaming 2241 North at 22nd.

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1: Gunshot, 3600, 600 from me.

recently had a certain large party and a large crowd of football. 23rd, 3rd, 3rd, 3rd, 3rd, 3rd, 3rd, 3rd, 3rd, 3rd, 3rd, 3rd, 3rd, 3rd, 3rd, 3rd, 3rd, 3rd, 3rd, 3rd, 3rd, 3rd, 3rd, 3rd, 3rd, 3rd, 3rd, 3rd, 3rd, 3rd, 3rd, 3rd, 3rd, 3rd, 3rd, 3rd, 3rd, 3rd, 3rd, 3rd, 3rd, 3rd, 3rd, 3rd, 3rd, 3rd, 3rd, 3rd, 3rd, 3rd, 3rd, 3rd, 3rd, 3rd, 3rd, 3rd, 3rd, 3rd, 3rd, 3rd, 3rd, 3rd, 3rd, 3rd, 3rd, 3rd, 3rd, 3rd, 3rd, 3rd, 3rd, 3rd, 3rd, 3rd, 3rd, 3rd, 3

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Came in at, said it occurred at 13th and Erie.

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Do you have any units that you can find to start over here to help us out, please?

0: 男的会careful. That's correct. And if you had some
1: Did anybody else speak 39? How is it?

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I can start over, thank you.

passing by the 25th Old York and Venango, coming up first with a gun. And it's going to be a male that was shot rescued in route on Venango. And subpoena the 25th Old York and Venango, coming up first with a gun.

take Old York and Venango check for a shooting victim. 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

0: Data Northwest. 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
0: Two victims that are leaving that location. We have one that I know, 113th and Erie, who goes to the hospital, and one that's staying at Scoop. 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
0: Came out possibly related to your job. 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

0: 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One in the 39th, one at the hospital, one in the 25th scooped, and possibly another one waiting to show up somewhere from Venango and Old York.
1: At 1312 Distant Street. Someone broke in the house, left running, no flash, unknown direction. It's repeating in the second, burglary alarm, 1312 Distant Street. Someone broke in the house, left running, unknown flash, unknown direction.

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1: 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We have a shooting scene, large fight out there.

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0: to this large crowd. 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
1: Black male, tall, with dreadlocks, black top, black shorts. Money from a door dasher. Took a lot as well. Last seen running on foot, towards Hobbinson. Being in the 15th district, robbery in progress. 6615 Charles. With a strong arm. It's going to be a black male, tall, dreadlocks, black top, black shorts. I think it was money in a wall from a door dash driver. Drew was last seen on foot heading towards Hobbinson.

question. 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

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When you go location, just push the block. Clear that block. The crime scene, they need the block clear. 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

Lincoln Ridge Racing Police. Again, on the assessment of the 25th, 3600 Richmond Avenue, not a location, you can resume sufficient personnel, no injuries to police.

Go ahead.

three black males, you know, clean shaven, dark clothing. Put on the hours for an unknown direction. That's the end of ninth flash on a Pentagon robbery code 237 in North Swap, the massage parlor. They'll be looking for three black males, young, clean shaven, dark clothing. Took $100 for an unknown direction.

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1: You need additional?
0: Looks like that's a person. 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
1: No, there was saying there was possibly another one, but it didn't turn up.
0: Thanks.

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0: unregistered person with a gun at Cobb and Roosevelt Boulevard. 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
1: Twenty-fourth, robbery in progress. 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Kensington and Pacific.

0: person screaming, group on one, ninth and Gerard. 26 person screaming, ninth and Gerard, group on one.
1: Clear standby in the 2nd District. Emergency priority 1, someone breaking in 238 Common Street. Female banging on the front door trying to gain entry. This will be in the 2nd. Someone breaking in 238 Common Street. Female banging on the front door trying to gain entry.
0: 2nd, someone breaking in 238 Common. Let's get out through the front. 2nd, someone breaking in 238 Common.

922 Broad Street for a person screaming. Female heard on the highway screaming for help, getting in the 22nd. 922 Broad Street, person screaming, female screaming for help on the highway.

换人币直接。Walk in to Jefferson, Florida.

You listen to the 15th District responding to the person we've done at 4700 North Penn Street, Apartment 1, Rare. You can resume as I'm found and just repeating in the 15th person with a gun, 4700 North Penn Street, Apartment 1, Rare. You can resume as I'm found it.

units in the second district responding to the summer break at N 238 Conway Street. You can resume as unfounded. That's repeating in the second summer break at N 238 Conway Street. You can resume as unfounded.

1, Roosevelt Boulevard, apartment 49, male versus female, male assaulting female, female screaming for help. Let's repeat in the 15th. I'm screaming for help.

Please, person screaming 78 along East Roosevelt, apartment 49. Male is holding a female. 15, person screaming 78 along East Roosevelt, Boulevard, apartment number 49.

0: And my specified cringe was, it was a FCC, one FCC recover. One male was being transported to the temple with a water burn. The male that was not unconscious is being transported to also the temple. But there was no shootings.
1: Alright, 26 no shooting, Frank Ranger. 26 no shooting, Frank Ranger.

GSW, the incident occurred at 5243 Cottage. The victim has one gunshot wound to the lower right leg, is in stable condition.

Avenue in Girard. 26 pound 10 is with the male at Full Hospital, and he was shot in the right side of his chest.

0: Hey, Drew, you told me this is the founder shooting in Frankfurt and Girard.
1: Yeah, it's in route conditions.
0: He just arrived at the temple. He was awake, but going in and out of consciousness.

24, so I'm breaking in 4209 Palmetto. Spare right now through the basement window. 24, so I'm breaking in 4209 Palmetto.

0: Over, two.
1: Two.
0: We've crossed that number, 401 West Roosevelt.
2: Northeast, Jay.
1: Okay.
2: Do we have any updates, any conditions?

the information on Cottage Street at the hospital. He goes by the name of Jerome. I have no idea what he's driving, but he's possibly headed back there.

0: First stand by in the 15th District Emergency Priority 1, Death in Progress, 1017 Airline Street. Male wearing a ski mask broke into a Sprinter van, took bags from van. Male fled one airline towards Castor. Death in Progress. Male wearing a ski mask broke into a Sprinter van, took bags from the van. Male fled one airline towards Castor.
1: Black Sprinter van took items from inside and fled on our sports caster. 15th, that's in progress, 1017 hours.

0: Anchorage with about 11th Spring Garden. Actual location is at East 525 North 11th Street. That location is going to be an Airbnb with multiple Airbnbs inside, so there was multiple people seen running inside. There was no door called, so there was no scene as well.
1: He turns off, we know.

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Thank you.

President Gunn, gunshot, open. 5 a.m., 3 hours in flash. Being as well, President Gunn, gunshot, 5 a.m., you open. No flash.

9th Ave, 68 North 15th Street. Hispanic male, currently in black pants, taken with a black Hyundai Sonata. 9th Ave, 68 North 15th.

4347 North Franklin. Three, two, three people through the front. Point test number 10, 4347 North Franklin.

First stand by the 7th District Emergency Fire. He wants that in progress. 12004 East Roosevelt Boulevard. At the Wawa, it's a black male wearing a black hoodie. Taking merchandise, repeating in the 7th District, Friday 1, Central Parkway, 12004 Roosevelt Boulevard, at the Wawa. It's a black male wearing a black hoodie, jacket, taking merchandise, nothing further.

At night, this way, come out of the robbery, 117 North 10th. For a massage parlor was robbed, pointed gun by three black males and a female. No flash, taken with $10,000. That's been in the 9th robbery, 117 at North 10th for the massage parlor. Three pointed gun by three males, one female. No flash, taking one of those $10,000 in cell phones.

in reference to 174 10th Street for that robbery. Somebody found it. You point a gun taken with $10,000 USD. Cell phones. One of the phones is currently being tracked at 3906 North 8th Street in the 25th District. Three black males, one black female, all black clothing. Two of the hoodies have white designs on the back.

massage parlor. I three black males, dark clothing, two red, black hoodies with white designs on the back. They owe $10,000 in cell phones. The cell phones will be in tracked at 3906 North 8th Street. That's 8 and 9 flash on the robbery that occurred 117 at North 10th. Massage parlor. We pointed on that by three black males, two wearing blue white designs on the back. I'm black female, black clothing. Taking on $10,000 in cell phone. Interactive 3906 North Number 8.

19th, 66 in Highland. Two black mount gray hoodie. Covering a silver Nissan Maxima. Breaking into a gold Honda. That's been in 19th, 66 in Highland. Two black mount gray hoodie. Covering a silver Nissan Maxima. Breaking into a gold Honda.

12 East Roosevelt Boulevard at the Wawa. White male, beard, wearing a dark brown jacket, ran into all these. 7912 East Roosevelt Boulevard at the Wawa. White male, beard, wearing a dark brown jacket, ran into the Aldi's.

purchase of priority one, that's in progress, 5597 Tulip Street at the Wawa. Three male took items, no weapons, males fled in a two-door gray Dodge Challenger with New Jersey tags, K71, Sam, X-ray. This will be in the 15th, that's in progress, 5597 Tulip Street at the Wawa. Three males took items, fled in a gray Dodge Challenger with two doors, New Jersey tag, K71, Sam, X-ray.

and Gerard are both in progress for the white male brain leader. Jackie, I'm like, I'm just passing up a little twist on our street. What's your

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13, 45, new occurred, report of attempt in progress, report of someone breaking into a blue Toyota Corolla to flash. 134, 0 south, new occurred, into 17, someone breaking into a blue Toyota Corolla to flash.

0: answers.
1: Because of what we're going to need. 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

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In person screaming, 35th, 5108 North Carlisle. Also domestic, a male assault a female inside. DK male assaulting a female in the snow flesh.

a weapon spring on a group person because sort of a male in gray clothing assaulting a female with a firearm. 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

0: person screaming, I found it. 5108, call out for the person screaming, you heard my zone, it's going to be, I found it.
1: Down 5108 North Carolina, person screaming up down.

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1: Okay, down 11, thank you.
0: Whenever you need a copy, you can call me.
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0: 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You can visit them as unfounded. That's repeated in the 35th District, 4 person screaming at 6554 North 16th Street. You can visit them as unfounded.
1: Fifth, 6554 North 16th, person screaming unfounded. 6554 North 16th, person screaming unfounded.

didn't have to report any person in that family building. It's for a black male, black hoodie, gray jeans, and black, he had a firearm, took items, and let out the back door. 1812 West Shelham Avenue, 14th, first with a gun at Family Dollars, Republican, black male, black hoodie, and gray jeans.

North 30,000 feet, triple legal person screaming. It's a report of a tall black male, white jacket and tan pants assaulting a female on the highway. North 30,000 feet, 10-12, triple legal person screaming, triple legal tall black male, white jacket and tan pants assaulting a female on the highway.

them off when handling emotionally disturbed people. 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

0: Have a mild call with pizza, armed, go flash. Once again, the 39 Party Wall, 122 Pennsylvania. We're going to reverse again. Have a mild call with pizza, he's armed, but no flash.
1: To Pennsylvania, reporting a person again, reportable mail, flash. 39, 122 Pennsylvania, reportable person again, so reportable mail, arm, no flash.

1856, East Wensley, Florida, person screaming. Have juveniles inside being attacked, possibly being attacked by a dog, called in by a neighbor. In 24th District, 1856 East Wensley, Florida, person screaming. Have juveniles inside the property, possibly being attacked by a dog, called in by a neighbor. Nothing further.

a Rent-A-Center worker licensed to carry into dispute with the homeowner. 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

14, 454 Mechanic Street, quarter burst, scream of domestic. Male central, we got a 5-0 flash. 14, 454 Mechanic Street, quarter burst, scream of. Male central, female, 5-0 flash.

what her personal weapon. Her black female dark complexion with a head wrap, wearing a tan and brown flannel jacket, mowing a cat in the backyard. And 35th, 1303 West Roosevelt Boulevard. Her personal weapon on the third floor. Her black female dark complexion with a head wrap, tan and brown flannel jacket, mowing a cat in the backyard.

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Come to the front desk.

white male, blonde hair, blue eyes, white shirt, maybe blue coat, black pants, black boots, armed with a knife and a gun. That's repeating in the 8th district. Person with a gun, 9225 Melrose, introverted, white male, blonde hair, blue eyes, white shirt, maybe blue coat, black pants, black boots, armed with a knife and a gun. That's the first district.

9225 Melrose, for a person with a gun in the rear. 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Home with a knife and a gun. In 8 District, 9225 Melrose, for a person with a gun. 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Use extreme caution. It's a known 302 caller.

0: Brazil where I found it. That's a pain in the A. Person with a gun, I need still 25 mile rules. 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I found it.
1: I need 25 mile rules. Personally, I found it. 92 25 mile rules. Personally, I found it.

Alright, blackmail. Two zero and Brown in 9th District for the strong arm robbery. What about blackmail 5'9" in height? Bring a black heavy coat to the complainant's purse, nothing further.

saw sort of the progress of the CVS short maps. Little blackmail, dark shirt, take it out and something for them.

3rd District, Mildred and McCain reported a person screaming. It's a male and Buick sedan. McCain, the 3rd, reported a person screaming, a male on the highway, no flashing.

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resume all radio MDT transmission. Sounds appear to be unfounded. 13th at Mifflin, resume all radio MDT transmission. Sounds going to be unfounded. No carry possible. Hey, Tom, is 1126 AM. I'm going to do this.

South 10th Street, reported a person screaming. Second floor, female from inside. 2146 South 10th, reported a female screaming inside, second floor, no flush.

I'm a 39, good straight, political person, extremely positive, domestic. Known female, so I'll be another female, no flex. Number 39, good straight, the 14th, political person, extremely positive, domestic. Known female, so I'll be another female, no flex.

point. 432 West Roosevelt Boulevard, Quarter 1, quarter person with a gun. Black male, black t-shirt and shorts, armored firearm. Again, 25th 432 West Roosevelt Boulevard, quarter person with a gun, apartment 1. Quarter black male in a black t-shirt and shorts, he's armed with a firearm. In a dispute with a male over money, he's causing a complaint, he's being paid nothing for that.

of our Father, and invoke it, Sir Matthew God Gerard, our first script. Our first script. Our first script. Our first script. Our first script. Our first script. Our first script. Our first script. Our first script. Our first script. Our first script. Our first script. Our first script. Our first script. Our first script. Our first script. Our first script. Our first script. Our first script. Our first script. Our first script. Our first script. Our first script. Our first script. Our first script. Our first script. Our first script. Our first script. Our first script. Our first script. Our first script. Our first script. Our first script. Our first script. Our first script. Our first script. Our first script. Our first script. Our first script. Our first script. Our first script. Our first script. Our first script. Our first script. Our first script. Our first script. Our first script. Our first script. Our first script. Our first script. Our first script. Our first script. Our first script. Our first script. Our first script. Our first script. Our first script. Our first script. Our first script. Our first script. Our first script. Our first script. Our first script. Our first script. Our first script. Our first script. Our first script. Our first script. Our first script. Our first script. Our first script. Our first script. Our first script. Our first script. Our first script. Our first script. Our first script. Our first script

0: What's the location?
1: 3910 Falcon, the hospital's parking lot. It's going to be, they're just waiting on rescue to come, sir.
0: Okay, show me the route.
1: See ya.
2: Yeah, there's a sign in the 14th district for a person screaming at 915 Ferrara Street. You presume it's not family. That's repeating in the 14th district for a person screaming at 915 Ferrara Street. The presume it's not family.
1: Fourteenth, 915 Girard Street, person screaming on family. 915 Girard Street, person screaming on family.

35th District, 921 North Norwood, Florida, person screaming. Black male, no flash, assaulting a female on the highway. In 35th District, 941 North Norwood, Florida, person screaming. Black male, no flash, assaulting a female on the highway.

0: have a 4S motorcycle. Yeah, 176, right now to the South Street exit. Right now, two medics.
1: East or west?
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1: Who's this?
0: Alright, I got state police on the line. They're wondering if you can open the left lane and let traffic flow.
1: Highway 3X, I received that. It's 1 minute short. They had a good understanding of how the accident occurred when they come here.
0: I received. So they're looking at the camera. They have everything. They're watching on the camera.
1: Okay.

0: 16-3852 Mount Vernon. Put a person in a gun. Put a black man with a white shirt and gray pants. Take him to the front. Again, 16-3852 Mount Vernon. Put a person in a gun. Put a black man with a white shirt and gray pants. Why do you want to put another snake in front?
1: I mean, three X. I got six news on location.
0: I received that, sir. Thanks.

0: response to a domestic at 1707 Bellfield. Male states his father in law is coming into the window, no flash. And everybody says, don't bring in also a domestic, 1707 Bellfield. Male states a male is coming through his window.
1: It's 1707 Bellfield, put his home breaking in. Another male, no flash. Against home breaking in 35th, 1707 Bellfield for a known male, no flash.
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1: For 1 second.

0: 3 years.
1: So I don't know if you got on location yet, but they closed the job. It looks like Penn's handling it. PPD resumed.
0: So 3 years received.

0: Hey, it's 7.
1: Yeah, this is Joe, Silver Ramblin' Pendant.
0: Appreciate it, sir. Good afternoon, you're in the apartment.

0: stand by in a second. First thing was a gun at 1246 Whiffley Street. A male make a threat to shoot. That's repeating. And the second person with a gun, 1246 Whiffley Street, in regards to a male make a threat to shoot. No further questions.
1: The male police officer recently gave a report of a shooting. This 1246 Whiffley reported person in the adult and a dispute with his neighbor.

0: Tom Cruise, are you aware of maybe you responded to a 39 Tim Powell tweet?
1: Give me one second, sir.

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1: Spoke with you.
0: Sir, Medic 60 and station. Just the location.
1: Okay, thank you, Mario.
0: No, you're welcome.

0: 7 or 8 mess on the front of a person with a gun. So, what about self-inflicted shooting? Rusk is in road. 7-0-8 mess on the front of a person with a gun. Possible self-inflicted shooting. No flash. Rusk is in road.
1: Miami,
0: no guy. Second district, 1246 Berkeley, person with gun on county, 1246 Berkeley, person with gun on county.

0: Oh, yes, sir. I didn't come over on Christian Gear before shit, but 708 Mifflin, as far as assignment, like myself, inflicted firearm recovered. And I shot at 708 Mifflin, 3rd District.
1: Okay, you turn around the location.
2: At 7034 Martha Street, a complainant known as Danny Melch to pull firearm against threats as McKee and his 15th friend, 75th female complainant known as Danny Melch, shirtless police weapon and armed for threats. No further information.
0: 15-7034 Mars at total purpose again. The known as Danny Melch, possibly bare chested, increased sweat on 034 Mars in the 15th of a person again. Well, no Hispanic now, possibly beer chested and grease, but pass on nothing.

Okay, 3148 North, 25th. Burger 5% found, 148 North 25, Burger 5% found.

0: is responding. The 15 was at 7034 Margaret Street.
1: Marsden, person found it. 15 34 Marsden, person found it. 7034 Marsden, person found it.

0: North Edgewood Street. Female complaining on reference to a 12-year-old son armed with a firearm making threats to the SRP in the 1519 North Edgewood. First one to gun. A 12-year-old armed with a firearm making threats to assist on location of the family.
1: What about person with a gun? North Edgewood 19th, a person with a gun.

22nd is your 2322 with Glenwood. For the approach of the weapon, possible domestic unit, a Andy. Verbal female, unknown weapon, or flash. 322 with Glenwood, 22nd is your approach of the weapon, domestic unit, a Andy. Verbal female, unknown weapon, or flash.

8th District, that's in progress, 9101 Frankfurt and Delawa. One white male, black hoodie. One white female, no flash, taken items, still on location. That's repeating in the 8th District, that's in progress, 9101 Frankfurt and Delawa. One white male, black hoodie. One white female, no flash, taken items, still on location. Nothing further.

0: Yes, sir. This is Lumbergian. The correct address for me, 2063 South Hutchinson. Give me jury is available. Possibly a white gown and a gray t-shirt. Give me wine. Possibly on the roof.
1: Come on, give me the correct address and input.
0: 2063 South Hutchinson.
1: Yeah, you're a chance there. Any UAS units available to help us out, division?
2: Yes, sir.
1: Oh, yes, sir. You're able to get south of hand. 2063 South Hutchinson, check the roof. But it's someone breaking in this time.
2: U.S. Line, you can talk down to me.
1: Alright, thank you. Alright, hit us out of here, sir. Alright, hit us out of here, so now I'm going to be responding.

surrender. A 14-0 broad above a person with a gun, possible domestic. Rule of female license to carry arm, no flash. 2514 North Broad, above a person with a gun, domestic. Female complaining, possible arm, no flash.

30s or 20, 60, 30 South Hutchinson. Someone breaking in meals in custody. No injuries. 3063 South Hutchinson. Someone breaking in meals in custody. No injuries.

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0: 052 North 7th Street. This will be a sign that's a shooting incident. Flashes of these things will be a black belt, black hat, black t-shirt, black book bag, black two shots hat if you play it. After the black Dodge, the regular one is probably going to be a red Dodge. Now, that's been some cameras in front of the scene, and we did either prior or after.
1: Oh, I haven't switched over. You can ask him. Is this in down the door?
0: He's audio on our ear. Find out right now, okay?
1: How about that?

Cluster 9-10-6, flash information found near shooting incident in the 26th District, 22 North Number 7, currently looking very black male wearing a black ball cap, white t-shirt carrying a black book bag. He fired two shots at the clothes in a red Dodge in an unknown direction. Again, 26, flash information found near shooting incident, only no victim, 2052 North Number 7. Looking for a black male wearing a black cap, white t-shirt, black book bag. Approximately 18 to 19 years old, he fired two shots at a complaint. Led in a red Dodge and SUV in an unknown direction. Help further this time.

0: The 5618 Street, somebody found it. Two dogs are shot. They're working on locating the doer now. I'll keep you posted.
1: Top three out.

0: Tamam, rica ederim. 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Military onset, 1:47 p.m. by Dr. Reed.
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39 District, 3714 North Broad Street, Rival Alarm, Ace Cash Express. 39 District, 3714 North Broad Street, Rival Alarm at

0: given reference to that Founder shooting of two dogs, 5600 North 18. He has limited flash, only a black mom wearing a black hoodie, gray pants, in his mid-40s, hips mid-40s, he fled, possibly on foot. In the 35th, reference to 5600 North 18, the Founder shooting of two dogs, flashes a black mom wearing a black hoodie, gray pants, in his mid-40s, he fled on foot. Unknown direction at this time.
1: North 18, street report, so run assignment.
2: North assignment, so black male, black hoodie, gray pants, shot two dogs, last seen on foot, no direction.
1: So 35th district, 5600 North 18th, first we're going assignment. Confirm black male, black hoodie, gray pants, mid 40s, shot two dogs, no direction, fled on foot.

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0: Security check numbers, 3250 North Broad Street. And cab over here, please. Thank you.
1: Yeah, okay. SA2 361507. 361507.

0: female screaming for help on the highway. That's repeating in the 15th District, Langdon and Roosevelt Boulevard. Person screaming in reference to a female screaming for help on the highway. No further information.
1: Screaming female on the highway, no flash. Langdon and Roosevelt person screaming female on the highway, no flash.

Rio police accidents occur while on routine patrols, stay alert, attentive, stay away from accidents. Rio 5 and 8 2 4.

is a 59-foot dark audio Corrado unit 51, staff female. All locations a gunshot wound to the arm. The 35th District 5931 Old York Road, first word of a female walking to the engine 51 station, gunshot wound to the arm.

0: random person screams a suicidal 64-year-old male in a gray Nissan Rogue. The New Jersey tag of X-ray 61 Kate Sun yesterday. Sending into this location. A suicidal male 15th and Spring Garden. Quoted by Port Authority. 64-year-old white male in a gray Nissan Rogue, New Jersey tag of X-ray 61 Kate Sun yesterday. Ping into this location. X-14. X-14 on J-9. No problem, sir.
1: John 300.
0: I'm 300.
2: President Light, in a 35th, this will be a found shooting that occurred. I saw four times black and white. A female shot one time to left shoulder. She's going to be an adult female. She is at engine 51 at this time. And no flash on the door. In a 35th, in reference to 5931 Ojo Gold, we have found the shooting having a female shot one time to the left shoulder. It's going to be an engine 51 waiting to see if they're going to transport to Einstein. No flash on the door. Possibly occurred on a 1400 block of wire place about 10 minutes ago. Nothing further.
0: Alright, keep us back in the flash. Time 300.
1: I was trying to get the address. It was 5901 or 5901 Ojo Gold?
0: 5931 Ojo Gold.
1: Okay, show me.

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0: 李志珍，
1: 这边的4592 address 5944 towards the L in the 15th district. This originally just came out as an assault. It's actually going to be. He was a white male, full tan, in a white shirt. He's in clan clothes. Check that in. That led towards the area of 25 Dittman Street. That's who's going to be on the scene. That scene is located.
0: Okay. 15944 Taurus Hill, Plastic Commission, upon this stabbing. White male, white shirt, tan pants, possibly headed towards 15925 Dittman Street, and going through the bank clippers. That's his location. 15944 Taurus Hill has found it. Towards 15925 Dittman Street, with plant clippers.

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0: 2nd District in Norin Lynn, third person with a gun, in reference to the occupant of a blue Ford truck with a Pennsylvania tag, ZebraSam03658, Pennsylvania, brandishing a firearm at people as he passes them by on the highway. That's repeating in the 2nd District, Norin Lynn, third person with a gun, in reference to the no-flash occupant of a blue Ford truck with a Pennsylvania tag of ZebraSam03658, brandishing a firearm at passersby. 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
1: Going. 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
2: 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What was the address for your Morgan?
1: Engine 51-5931, Oil Yoke Road, 5931.

0: screaming at the car wash for a male making threats of self-harm. He's also bleeding from the wrist. Rescue has responded. After meeting in the 15th District, Frankfurt and Distant, person screaming at the car wash in reference to a male bleeding from the wrist making threats of self-harm. Rescue has responded.
1: Screaming. Suicidal male at the car wash, bleeding from the wrist. Rescue has responded.

black male, black shirt, black pants, making threats, no gun was seen, said female from planet.

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1: Police by radio, 1033 Market, assist the officer, police by radio.

0: custody market. If an allocation, you can resume no injuries to police at this time. One in custody. That's 1033 market. One in assist. If an allocation, resume no injuries to police. You can resume at this time. No injuries.
1: This is 1033 market. If allocation, resume. It's under control at this time. 1 million custody. No injuries to police. 9th District, 1033 Market Street. On the assist, if allocation, resume. It's under control. No injuries to police. 1 million custody.

0: There was a person blew up and I found it.
1: Not arriving. Person with a weapon, recent one found it. 1247 Snyder, person with a weapon, recent one found it.

0: Orleans for a trip of the gynecologist. I got in this conversation from New Orleans for a trip of the gynecologist.
1: Research Nor and Linford, first word, gun, we said more founded. Nor and Linford, first word, gun, we said more founded.

his responsibility, get involved. Something suspicious, take necessary action as warranted. 25 Police Radio, 2 approved, 578, 7325 p.m.

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Black man, long hair, blue jacket, black pants, in a black sedan. Mary X, Ray Mary, 4955 South Bottom Broad Street. 2703 North Broad Street, Bloomington, 5 and 10 Wallace. Black man, long hair, black jacket, black pants, in a black sedan. Mary X, Ray Mary, 4955

0: All units responding to 242 personal gun 649 East Wishart, you can assume unfounded. 24 personal gun 649 East Wishart, you can assume unfounded.
1: Six 649 East Wishart, personal gun is from unfounded. 649 East Wishart, personal gun is from unfounded.

from Southwest, from the 18th. Units responsive to the 6 on Martina allocation equal zone. It's sufficient personnel, no injuries to the police. From the Southwest side, units responsive to assist the 6 on Martina allocation equal zone. Sufficient personnel this time. There's no injuries to the police. They have multiple units from the 18th on location as well as 19th. This is responding to the SS 601 Market, no location, which is sufficient police personnel, all location, no injuries to police.

Cross under 39 District 24. First with guns, a black male, black clothing, armed with two guns. A female armed with mace. So under 39 District. Alright, when I found my first with guns, 2713 North 19th. Black male, black clothing, armed with two guns, and a female armed with mace.

0: Southwest South Southwest
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0: South Southwest. May I have a 7 minutes for a shape 4233 Chestnut Street?

0: straight from the total wireless levy point of knife by two black males. First one's bold, wearing a black pants. He was armed with a knife.
1: Okay.
0: They took three phones, correction, one phone and three speakers. They were last seen in a black sedan going southbound on Broad Street towards City Hall in 22nd District. Verify flash information on a robbery in progress. 2304 North Broad Street by two black males. It was point of knife. The first was wearing all black. The second was wearing a white t-shirt. It was a cell phone and three speakers. They were last seen in a black Audi with a Pennsylvania tag of Mary Sam Mary, 4955 southbound on Broad Street towards City Hall. Oh, 15 minutes ago at this point.

0: 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Kip, you can show me available cover in the broad tree detail.
1: Good afternoon.

35 District, for a person with a weapon, 155 East Godfrey, apartment and Mary 205. It's going to be a 13-year-old female making threats of suicide. She's possibly under the knife. Again, 35th District, for a person with a weapon, 155 East Godfrey, apartment and Mary 205. It's going to be a suicidal 13-year-old female, possibly under the knife.

0: Pues.
1: Blackmail police are flashing silk item front of foot toward the rear of the alley behind the dumpster. Pulled out from the lot of her blackmail blue shirt by choosing to try to do the thing on foot towards the rear of Aldi. Infamous, picked up in progress at 12:04 East Roosevelt Boulevard from the well off her black male blue shirt, black shoes, he took an empty on foot towards the rear of the wall.

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0: And I'm for a security check. It's going to be 3413 Fox Street. And can I have more over there, please? Thank you.
1: That was 3413 Fox or 3431?
0: I'm sorry, 3413 Fox Street.

0: District for the commercial robbery alarm 667 North Broad is going to be false. Again, 9th District for the commercial robbery alarm 667 North Broad is false. In Northwest LCB, your number is going to be 36162. That's 36162.
1: Sure, thank you.

0: 3.8. You got a tractor trailer on fire. Can you stop it, please?
1: You know what lane it's in?
0: Right now it's in the emergency lane for it. This is the
1: I got a chunk of my call.

0: Please hold on.
1: Yeah.
0: Hi, so when you're there, I'll call you.
1: Gotcha.

0: Central?
1: Yes, no, just want to let you know, so the Port Authority is supposed to be tracking this male. He is apparently suicidal and homicidal. He is operating a gray Nissan Rogue, New Jersey tags X-ray 61 Kate John yesterday. He was in Central for a while, but we just called the Port Authority. Now he's pinging to Darien and Patterson down in South Philly, so I just wanted to make someone aware that if they see this vehicle, use caution. 2016 Nissan Rogue with gray and color, New Jersey tag, X-ray 61 Kate John yesterday. The operator is supposed to be a 64-year-old white male named Craig. Use caution if you see that vehicle.
2: Can I get that tag one more time?
1: Yes, give me 1 second. New Jersey X-ray 61 Kate John yesterday. Yeah, that is correct.
2: Okay, that's...
1: At 15th and Capitol Hill, for a male operating a gray Nissan Rogue with a New Jersey tag of X-ray, 61 Kate John yesterday, homicidal and suicidal, making threats to jump off a bridge. From the Port Authority, he's now pinging to the area of Darien and Patterson. Just keep an eye out in that area. Again, 9th District, came out of the screaming 15 in Cowell Hill. It's going to be a male operating a gray Nissan Rogue with a New Jersey tag of X-ray, 61 Kate John yesterday. Get homicidal and suicidal making threats to jump off a bridge. Left tank in the area of Patterson and Darien. 6504.

0: white hat, white shirt with a book bag, laughing towards the church on bike. Of a robbery in progress at Steak and Beer. It's going to be point of unknown weapon. There is brass. It's going to be a white hat, white shirt with a book bag, laughing towards the church on a bike, taken with a wallet and a cell phone, nothing further.
1: We are going to be point of unknown 11. It's going to be an individual wearing a white hat and white shirt carrying a book bag. They were last seen towards a church on a bicycle. Take a look at wallet and a cell phone. Again, 24th District for robbery in progress, 2769 Kensington Ave from Steak and Beer. It's going to be point of unknown 11. By an individual wearing a white hat, white shirt, and carrying a book bag. They were last seen towards a church on a bicycle. Take a look at wallet and a cell phone.

0: Avenue, several cars, I believe.
1: Okay.
2: Instead of suicidal male, he was seen in the area with the 30th and Chestnut about 10 o'clock this morning. Sorry, 38th and Chestnut, that vehicle, he picked it up.
1: Authorities tracking his cell phone, and he's currently pinging to the area of Darien and Pedersen.
2: Okay, I got a camera up at that location, we're looking at it.
3: 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I have car stop numbers for 1700 Marcus Garcia.

the state police has a fire on 95 northbound. They're requesting a couple of our units go and block off Cotman and State, as well as the Millmore on-ramp. Again, that's for 95 northbound.

0: Could you please tell me a set of safety lock numbers for 1400 JFK Boulevard?
1: Got it.

0: That is the numbers for safety check 3131 Market Street.
1: Absolutely.
2: Gotcha.

0: essentially drive, go white male, with backpack, no shirt, shorties, track dress, some of the training at my district for a person's grooming, Lemon Hill Drive, and essentially drive. Gonna be a white male carrying a backpack, bare chested, wearing shorts, something to drop, jump in front of a train.
1: That's right. Friends, Super Sales, if you give me a super safety check.

14 District for school weather, 1900 Elson for blackmail, gray hoodie, blue jeans. He's on Groove and I begin 14th District for personal weapon, 1900 Elson. Three blackmail, gray hoodie, blue jeans. He's in the rear driveway.

speed control. Yes, in reference to this person screaming, women will drive and says we drive for the mill on the tracks. I have a unit that calls the Yardmaster's call back number of the job. The Yardmaster is now giving 1600 Google Avenue, I think that's in the 17th.

Insured 5800 Starvale, first one done, 41 assignment, black male, black shirt, and blue jeans, armed with a firearm, cause of disturbance. Get in front of the highway. That's 5800 Starvale, first one done, front on the highway, with a black male, black shirt, and blue jeans, armed with a firearm, cause of disturbance.

So person screaming, Lemon Hill and Punch Me Drive, for a white male wearing a backpack, no shirt. He's also wearing shorts. He tried to jump in front of a train from the train yard master. The male is actually at 1600 Spookle in the 17th district. It's going to be TX 5355.

0: from the Adrian and I was breaking into the golf club. There's a pool area with nothing further. 7th District, 1075 South Yankton Road. I'm in progress at the golf club. Adrian and I was breaking into the golf club near the pool area, nothing further. Also, with male pressure, Rudy James is on the ground, 11th against her industrial. Her person with a gun, 5800. Taurus, they're going to be a black male, but Blue James on group up. District, Trevor in progress, 1075 Southampton Road, for a group of eight juniors, attempting to break into the golf club near the pool. It's going to be a group of eight juniors, there's no flash. They're attempting to break into the pool area at the golf club.
1: Gotcha. Yes, I am running hell, and actually said about 6 or 2 people deal on the track, or...
0: The track behind especially Lemon Hill Drive. I'm not entirely sure what the other aspects are for the one that called them, but I'll find out for you.
2: Yes, we will be available if you could let me know that he's released. Thank you.
0: Have a great day.
2: Fuck, sir.

PX 459-2 of the Promise Academy, the 15th. We put a front on our board. Over the 15th, and have one of the units switch over to 25th temporarily.

411 59 at 44 Torresdale Ave. The 25th is requesting a unit switch over to the 25. It is going to be a Honda stabbing.

in reference to that person screaming. However, the yard master's number is at the top of the job.

registered for summer breaking in 4544 North Front for a white male wearing a red shirt, blue pants, stepping through the front again. 25th Street for summer breaking in 3544 North Front Street for a white male, red shirt, blue pants, attempting to break in through the front.

0: one time at the car wash. Group of people fighting somebody's arm at 6500 Harbison Avenue. 15 district person with a gun at the car wash. 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
1: We're going at the car wash. Group of people fighting on the highway. 15 district 6500 Harbison Avenue. 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
0: PPA 1.
1: Good afternoon, ma'am. I'm available.

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1: Burglary in Progress is unfounded. 1075 South Hampton Road, Burglary in Progress is unfounded.

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1: Yes, and can we request our numbers 600 West Monroe?
0: Okay, good afternoon, Roger.

0: Call standby 2466, report of a person with a gun for 2826 Bolden Ox Street. Report of a Hispanic male, red shirt, blue shorts, put a gun out on the male complainant, nothing further.
1: Bolden Ox Street, person with a gun, Hispanic male, red shirt, blue shorts, with a gun, gun out on the male complainant. The 24th District, 2826 Bolden Ox Street, person with a gun, Hispanic male, red shirt, blue shorts, pulled a gun out on a male complainant.

were on males, believe the America Black Pants. Second one was a black shirt, black pair of fading threats. Testing towards 11th Street. The third is 13th and either person were going to some male complainant. So Hispanic males, plus black pants are men.

0: 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We have now to 22nd and 39. Please be better over J.
1: Alright, I'm hanging out in the 22nd, 39th, running a bunch of teams, or...
2: Gun. I'm being in the second district, morning, Eastwood, person with a gun, and runs to a young black male, in a dispute with the female complainant, who is armed with a gun. They are to dispute. No flash.
3: Also, a second district, and Eastwood, person with a gun, it's a black male. Given us from the location, female complainant. She runs the license to carry, she's armed with a gun inside a purple Dodge with a tag, Nathan Barney Larry 5026. So, lower and Eastwood, person with a gun, it's a black male. Given us from the domestic disturbance. Pingo has license to carry his arm with a gun inside a purple Dodge. Here, type of Nancy Barney Larry 5026.

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I don't know if you will keep us abreast of anything ATV related or priorities.

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0: responding 2-4 to the assist front Cambria, you can resume. No news to police, not looking for anybody else. 2 miles in custody. That's your commander 2-4, assist police by radio front Cambria. You're good to resume. No injuries to police. Both males in custody. Not looking for anybody else. WPRW 578 time is 501.
1: For no injuries to police. Two operations made. On the 24th District front in Cambria. On the assistive location, resuming. Under control. No injuries to police. Two operations made.

issue. First order goes to unfounded. First order goes to unfounded.

0: Sheffield Avenue, person screaming in reference to a suicidal 14-year-old female making threats to cut her wrist. After repeating in the same district, 450 Sheffield Avenue, screaming in reference to a suicidal.
1: Sheffield Avenue. Person screaming, suicide of 14-year-old female. 15th District, 4505 Sheffield Avenue. Person screaming, suicide of 14-year-old female.

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1: Land 61.
0: Center of course out 3000 South 61. Okay.
1: Proceed east. Do you know we have a dirt bike detail working tonight? They can come get some scooters for us.
2: 2739 District on special events.
3: Waiting. 901 North 9th Street for a robbery in progress. A mini market, second party is two black males, pointed gun and all black. They robbed the store, they fled on foot towards Luzerne, no further. That's repeating in the 253901 North 9th Street for a robbery in progress at the mini market. When they were gone by two black males wearing all black, robbed the store, fled on foot towards Luzerne. No further information.
2: 25th District, 3901.
4: Jay Jones.
2: North number 9, robbery in progress, fled a gun. Two black males robbed a male inside a store, so wearing black clothing. Dirt bike one.
4: I apologize, sir. Dirt bike Dan. I was scanning and I heard somebody come over looking for our detail.
2: That's our East Division looking for the detail.
4: All right, I'll switch over, sir.
2: Thank you, sir.

0: 9 District, 206 South 13th, person with a weapon. Oh, with long brown hair, I'm with search on the alley. 206 South 13th.
1: I'm 65.
2: This is
1: a response to the car, I'm in the back, so I'm going to say RPS.
2: Okay.

0: confirm I've got it.
1: For 218 West 64th Avenue, first order going to be responded. 218 West 64th Avenue, first order going to be responded.

0: Education District, 852 West Mount Airy Avenue, Robert Lumsden with Falls, 852 West Mount Airy. Robert Lumsden with South Falls Alarm.
1: Can you be advised, sir? We have Dilworth Park, 1 South 15th, from two big units and also specifically some location. Apparently, they're having intel of 250 juveniles at this time, just a media gathering. It's the Central Lake Barney, I don't have to give further information. Just want to keep you advised. 250 juveniles.

0: one stamp, 15 and separate, 200 juveniles in the area.
1: Randy, what was that?
2: Could be over 200 juveniles around City Hall.
1: So I won't drive around.
2: Saying they're refusing to leave and requested some additional units. I got line squad starting in.
1: Part 2 received.
3: I was running northbound. There's actually a lot of them heading down into the concourse right now.
2: Okay. South 15th, got multiple juveniles fighting.

0: Ah, pues sí.
1: Sí. That is a sounded assignment. We'll get an additional flash. Taken was 1,000 USC. The flash is the same. Was two black males resting going eastbound on Pike from 9th Street. The one male who was wearing all black had a hoodie on. He was armed. If RTC is on the air, if you can have them ask them to switch over to the 25 to check for cameras.
0: RTC switch over to 25th. RTC switch over to 25th.
2: Call taker for that assist, 1233 South Bronx, it's going to be unbound, no assist needed, all under control.
0: There was outside it.
3: Again.
2: Yeah.
0: Requesting a cert unit to switch, RTC unit to switch to the 25th. Proceed, Central.
2: That's it again.
0: Accept that, proceed.
2: 75, west of Bowler Park, you got an injured officer. This is a nice injured officer, I'm not sure. PPD officer is injured on location.
0: Okay, let us know the extent of injury on that.
1: That's okay.
2: I don't understand, he has a,
1: That's okay, priority.
2: Did he see his ear?
0: Okay.
1: That's okay.
0: Time for proceed.
1: Alright, be advised, it's going to be a mass push. He wants all the units that are starting in to continue in, please.
0: Okay. Responding United States number 1, South 15th Street, continuing. Lodge 5 on the highway, number 1, South 15th Street, all units continuing. So Lodge 5 with juveniles. One injury to one officer.
4: Two.
0: Ear injury.
4: Okay, do we have any highway patrol in here?
0: Any highway patrol out there, man?

0: Proceed, sir.
1: I'm supervised. And we're also 15th of March. So far, we have one officer with an injury to his ear. We do have rescue en route. We have William Pre-Andy with him. 15th of March.
0: Okay, thank you.

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1: How many get situated there if I call the front desk?
0: Okay, one saw it and had a kit here. I'll give him a call.
1: Thank you.
2: Hey, Green, I'll take care of the front desk call.
1: Thank you, sir.

at District 1324 Locust Street for robbery at the Arts condo. Out of the buildings, two black males, one's a black hoodie taken with a bike point of mace, rescues a roof. The 9th District, 1324 Locust Street, for a robbery point of mace, out of the building, the Arts condo. Two black males, one's a black hoodie taken with a bike, those wrecks, rescues a roof.

0: Yeah, I'm gonna take those locations and try to send that.
1: Alright, Phoenix Cassar heading 15th, Chestnut and Walnut.
0: Do you have a plan on which way you want to push these crowd at all?

0: Street, right at City Hall. You don't want anything, any traffic southbound against me, unfortunately.
1: Alright, I'm a unit, block traffic. Right there at City Hall.
0: We're in 6th Block, I care that. I'm on location.
1: Thank you.

0: still moving on its own. They're going southbound on 15th. They're at Marion Stage right here, 15th and Winstead.
1: Okay, I'm with you.
2: 15th hit shots, and they kind of just two different directions. They may be looping back around on both of them.
1: Alright, I'll use the shoes close. I think I can get out.

0: 55 is going to block southbound 15 at Market, so no one goes southbound 15, so clear out these crowds.
1: And 55, Steve.

this time. Fredonia City Police Location, we saw suspicion police personnel all locations.

0: 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Again, in the 15-4505 Sheffield Avenue, for person screaming unfounded.
1: Thank you so much.

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1: 1446 Point Breeze Ave, can you give me a set for a safety check?
0: South LCB, okay.
2: Just make sure that everybody back from that. This is why I'm on the computer supposed to.
1: Okay.

0: 157.
1: I'm not sure if anyone came over, but Medic 1 transferred that officer to Jeff.
0: Receive.
2: Southwest LCBO, okay?

0: Death Like Mary 65. Hold us out. We're going to be on the east side of City Hall with a bike stop.
1: George 45, you need a trailer?
0: Stand by. We'll let you know.

0: Third Mike Mayer 61.
1: Third Mike Mayer 61.
0: From the high force, from the jersey tag of John Barney, Andy 2, to the black, Kawasaki.
1: Okay.
2: Sure, okay, let's send one of these town teams over there, Patrick.
1: And the town teams over there, outside of City Hall, with the mayor units.
3: Sure, like town 2 in here.
1: Town 2, okay.
2: Joe, that down. You show me available first.
1: I gotcha.
3: Joe, by Tom, when you can show me available.
1: Okay. One second.
4: Third by command. Let me get all the mayor units east side of City Hall with this bike stop. What were you up here?
1: All the mayor units. Let's start over with that meetup. That bike stop. That's out of City Hall.

0: 165 or 161.
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0: Can I open, yeah.
2: Dirt bike then, that's correct, sir.
0: Okay. Can I break Mary 65 or Mary 61?
3: Clear 61.
0: Do you need a PBR?
3: I do not look over.

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1: Good afternoon, Special Crime DVP 1 Celsius.

with you, District 3800 North Kamak, first order with purpose ultimate one. Yes, I'm there with a striped shirt on with a pole. Arrived in a blue Toyota RAV4, Larry Barney, Mary 6762, male laying on the ground. 25th District, 3800 North Kamak, first order weapons, a group assault from one, male laying on the ground. Male with a striped shirt on with a pole, arrived in a blue Toyota RAV4, Larry Barney, Mary 6762.

0: 13.
1: 在百科台13。
0: Yes, ma'am. Can you raise group by team 1 and see what area of the city they'll be in tonight?
1: Team 1.
2: Okay, we're going to be in the 22nd and the 39th. We're currently leaving, departing City Hall right now, going down Joe Jobs to the 22nd and the 39th.

0: 3 Alcott Street, wearing known black male, wearing a white t-shirt, gray pants, white and gray niche sneakers, on with a gun, threatening the female complainant. The second district, 513 Alcott Street, for person with a gun. Black male with a white t-shirt, gray pants, and white gray Nike sneakers, armed with a gun, threatening female complainant. Female complainant, on with a gun, flashes not the rest.
1: Black male, white t-shirt, gray pants, white and gray Nike sneakers, armed with a gun, threatening female complainant. Second district, 513 Alcott Street, first floor, that's a black male, white t-shirt, gray pants, white and gray Nike, you're a common economy of the dress, you're a complainant.

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2: Set for report, sir. 6100 East Lake RTFF.
0: Give an auto pad with a juvenile victim. The juvenile is currently unresponsive.
2: Yeah, 3, what's the location?
3: It's going to be Oxford and Somerdale,
2: Alright, just keep me updated.

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0: one on location for that?
1: 13 on location, so it is confirmed to be founded. We're still waiting for medics.
0: Do we have an approximate age on the juvenile?
1: 213, do you have an approximate age of the injured juvenile?

0: Dirt Bike Man, Dirt Bike Team 2, head out to the 22nd District. Dirt Bike Team 2 to the 22nd.
1: Dirt Bike Team 2 at the 22nd. Dirt Bike Team 2 at the 22nd District.

0: Yes, in reference to the Southern District Board has never grown after it got be founded, even though it's on a farm of approximately 10 years old.
1: The only conditions was the paramedics on the location.
0: Sorry,

Queen Lever, Brenna Blue Shirt, Black Short, from the Midland side of the Beach Office, Bobby Highway, Mickey Park. And pretty much it's a special edge to a Queen Lever, Black Male Blue Shirt, Black Short, who's on the inside of a YG Conference, Black Highway, Mickey Park.

三。做过往的清洁，消除霉菌。

I'm actually going to be a black female with red braids. Sweatpants. I am just in a black, like, enclave in another direction. Continue my best search for Captain Progress 442 North Rose Street from the Dollar Tree. Going to be a black female with red braids, a blue crop top, gray sweatpants. Inside of a black Buick Enclave with Pennsylvania tag of NATO DVN LR 7085.

0: ครับ
1: And does that version have a PVR machine? It looks like.
2: Right.

0: I've over William units under me, take Dilworth Plaza now, please.
1: All William units under William 3 Andy, take Dilworth Plaza. All William units under 3 Andy, William 3 Andy, take Dilworth Plaza now.
0: Received. Got you. William 3 Andy, also be advised, if you had a William 3 X, no. And as well as the Dublin Keys there, there's supposed to be another juvenile meetup right around 7 o'clock at Dilworth Plaza. If we have some additional resources in the area at that time.
1: The command received.
0: Yeah, actually, I got it. Come in, where we got? 79, let's see that.
2: I let that the sergeant know that we don't have a PPA machine. That's okay, Dan. I'm about to pull up at 29 Diamond, 301 Diamond, whatever it is, and I'll shoot over there as soon as I'm done.

0: 7800 Eckington Avenue, Central Oshawa Police.
1: Shark in the crowd over there. I'll read the officer. Professor CB.
2: Sorry,
1: Hello, for the security check. It's going to be 135 West Shelton Ave. Could you have more here, please?
2: That's 38264.
1: Okay, thanks.

0: 13 at.
1: It is actually available coming up for 4 weeks. Odd numbers will be set up, even numbers will be two persons.
0: Okay.
1: Can you notify Northeastern Partners to be able to partner?

0: Alright. Rocking off car meet detail is up and running now. If you have anything in the northeast or northeast priority or anything car meet related, please let us know.
1: Alright, thank you.
0: Thank you.

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0: You got it.
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0: to Robert Nicol, 905 Simmons, Bentonville.
1: Going to be a robbery in progress. 4229 North Broad Street came out as a person with a weapon for a known black male, light blue shirt, blue casted arm, wearing black pants. Taken with a 2017 gray Honda Accord with a Pennsylvania tag of M. Mary S. Sam and Nathan 3835. Vehicles trackable. There's a PFA involved. Again, 25th District for a person with a weapon. 4229 North Broad Street. Going to be a box cutter by a known black male, light blue shirt. He has a light blue cast on his arm, wearing black pants. Taken with a 2017 gray Honda Accord with a Pennsylvania tag of M. Mary S. Sam 3835. Also domestic. There's a PFA involved. The vehicle's trackable.
0: Bridge, 3-0 and Diamond. Westmoreland, you guys. 2400 Westmoreland, you guys want to need a trailer or PPA?

0: George 4.
1: You the WhatsApp there in any course.
0: Burbank Mary 33.

mom was a fife. Make it direct. The male DK was mental health issues. CIT requested 5710 Walker and the 15th plus one weapon. The suit was a known male, Hispanic male with tattoos, thin build. He's wearing a black crossbody bag, white shirt, yellow pants, arm with a pipe, make it direct. DK was mental health. CIT requested.

0: Harry, Mary, Andy, Isaac, Robert. Date of birth is 9/2/07.
1: With a gun, 1508 Wesley, apartment 2, Liberty A number, wearing a dark polo shirt, black jeans. I thought he was female with a firearm. The machine operating a silver Cadillac on Lehigh eastbound. Beagle's got a Pennsylvania tag of an agency currently at SAM 2755. There's a 6-month-old inside of the vehicle. 6:46, the search for a person with a gun at 1518 West Lehigh Ave, apartment number 2, for a male black male wearing a black polo shirt, black jeans. A soldier female with a gun. He was seen fleeing in a silver Cadillac. He's found on Lehigh with a Pennsylvania tag of an agency currently at SAM 57, correction, 2755. Male decayed and has a 6-month-old in the vehicle.
2: I have something to pick up by 29th and 9.
3: No. I think you're good for right now. Alright, and is there a break?
0: 29 on Ridge. Pull me back.
3: Okay. And Dark Bike Mary 65. We didn't get anything back for Amir Corley.
0: I see you on another mail.
3: Go ahead, last name first.
0: Anthony, Isaac, Dan, Eddie, Nathan, at about 10/4/07.
4: With a gun, 1-0 shot in the highway 57th and Ball, Fillmore. Do we have any RTC cameras in the area of 5700 Fillmore?
5: RTC cameras, I got a 5700 Fillmore.
1: 57 and Belmar. 57 and Belmar.
5: Okay, we'll take a look.
1: 53.
0: Yeah, good.
1: After just keeping you advised, we're going to have a founder shooting in the 12th District, 57 and Belmar.
0: This is the victim, please.
1: Received. Private vehicle.
0: Yeah. Alright, he says founder shooting.
1: That is correct. 12th District, 5-7 Belmar.

0: All right, you show me that when you find out, please.
1: Yeah, he's selling diamonds from 30th Street.
0: And there's like maybe we're at 31st and Greenwood, we're a bike stop. And you got to get out of PBO.
2: And like, I helped him out 31st and Greenwood.
1: Diamond, and we can't see him now.
2: Alright, can I get a PBO machine over at 31 in Greenwood? 31 in Greenwood.
1: Look like that.
3: Diamond or Eastern Diamond?
0: I'm sorry, that was eastbound on Diamond. We lost sight of him. He's gone.
1: Come back this way, okay. He's on eastbound bridge on 29th.
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2: Okay, use caution, y'all.

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1: Hey, 65, can you start PPA in here?
0: PPA 2400 West Westmoreland, please.
1: 74, please.
0: Alright. Are you saying you need a trailer or you need PPA as well?
1: Gordon 2 with Mary, he's on the way.
0: 31st in Glenwood.

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1: Good.
2: It's going to be Mary Louie Harry, John Charlie, 6112, Betty, 500-4306. And I can't tell if it's a Honda or not.
1: I'm just for a safety check, 6036, what one?

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1: Mary 63, we are at 32nd.
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1: 32nd in Oxford.

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1: This is for a Corsair 7000 Lexington. Roger, thank you.
0: Thank you.
2: Field for a meal, no flash on the knife,

0: Are they coming from the Dilworth part?
1: That's the information we're getting from down here.
0: Alright, so starting from Dilworth Park and they're congregating and moving on to Florence East would be more possible.
2: I receive that. I heard you just got the info.
3: You're highway, highway patrol here.
2: On J-band, highway on J-band.
3: Highway 240. Yeah, CI3 to highway 240. Can you do me a favor? Head down to the area you brought and see if there'd be more to try to prevent this from escalating before it even happens.
4: Highway 240 received, sir.
3: Yep.
2: And just be advised, juveniles are possibly starting from the area of Dilworth Park, going to work their way up Love Street.

0: Okay, no, I
1: then on the auto test.
0: Yes, ma'am. 213 is on an auto pet Oxford in Somerdale. They're requesting a sobriety-trained officer to take that location. They don't have any working tonight.

0: 02?
1: Good evening, radio. What do you have available to all working at Boston Park?
0: Hey, man.
2: Right there. This is requesting a meet. So, are you just going to call someone from the service, or is it okay about here at 22nd District Headquarters?

0: in reference to 57th and 57th and Bell Morris, that's going to be a founded shooting. We have one Adele Mill, who shot two times, one in the leg, one in the arm, taken in a private vehicle to Presby. We also have a scene located on the highway at 57th and Belmore with one potential doer in custody, and the bill is now in critical condition.
1: I received that. Thank you. Yeah, 3 with Steve.
2: Okay, copy.

0: Yeah, I haven't heard.
1: Let me get a mark unit over there. 900, the count.
2: Same on the way.
1: Okay.

0: Alright, 2025 PayVal, last one event, 8353. Good to March of next year to Albert D'Agostino, 4180 Poplar, apartment 3.
1: Alright, does he have a Class C? Oh, I'm sorry, a Class M?
0: Hold on.
2: Barrett 65 is going to be on the lot 6. Your horse has to go get to DC from the refuge.

0: Radio.
1: Okay, guys, just over. It's gonna be good to have another vehicle, motorcycle stop that's running car in the tank.
0: Both on your lookout.
1: That's correct.
0: Alright, I have a Georgia available for 9 count.
1: 41.

0: 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Ma'am, 6-3.
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20 Cassandra, check in progress 400 West Allegheny, from the Save a Lot. That'd be a female. Black female, red tank top, black shorts, and black bonnet. Hot feeling. Again, 25th District. Touchdown progress, 400 West Allegheny from the Save a Lot. 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She was taking items. So on location.

0: All right, so it's around the lot. One, and then to the pound.
1: Howard. 41.
2: You give this regard, sir. They were just asking who was coming to the account.
1: Okay, you still need us, right?
2: Yeah, they still need you.
1: Alright, we're down to 7:32.
3: 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There's no safety, you're on the safety team. 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

0: after I want.
1: How should we marry one?
0: Yeah, we have a livestock, 500 South Street, but our dispatcher is having a hard time putting it in. We have a truck or a trailer, central or south, that could come get it.
2: George 45, we're on route down south, so we will go get it.

0: Au revoir.
1: I really want to get a month for.
0: Alright. Okay. Okay, Mary 17.
1: Can you take that RTF, please, and try those numbers over the air?

0: it rounds to the 25 Flywing, PA tag 36, John 89.
1: Alright, I'll switch you in 63. Mary 63, what do you have? The bike with no tag?

0: Yeah, I got Mary 17 driving something for 2600 popular. Do you have the bike with no tag on the count?
1: I believe we may, sir. I gave you a call.

0: Beaver 10.
1: Good afternoon. 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
0: Okay.

0: That's what I was thinking.
1: 21, 25, North 22nd Street, Canopy Heights. Security checklist.

smoking chase by a man held with his own black male with a ski mask, black jacket, black pants. Smithfield District 3300 Frankfort Avenue, first with a gun is a black male with a ski mask, black jacket, black pants, chasing a female. There is no direct.

0: see what I. Here's my additional available criminal bomb. What more quantity I'm giving to you?
1: Raven.

0: Serial numbers for investigating crime. So 2500 spring volume donated at vehicle stop. You can cancel those numbers.
1: Now all I have to do is just change them. Just change the code. The stolen claim numbers.
0: 4M66. This is. I'm a clergyman, I'm a letter of our stop. I'm Eddie, 212. I'm coming to a very deep, unwrapped mirror.

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1: 41. Yeah, watch me. Is CPA available to stop by at 900 Lookout?
0: CPA.
1: CPA.
0: Available, can you go over 900 Lookout?
1: There's, you know, a lot of suits, we'll send that here. All right. George 41, you disregard it.

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0: Alright, move towards 12 over 1.
1: How was the school bus on J-Line? How was the school bus on the 102 for assistance
2: call? Could you, switch over to see if you can just, find out conditions for which you should be with?
1: Sure. I don't know if that's one of the conditions I brought us physically more.
0: This is all you department is. Okay.
2: Is that the right ship? Okay, I'm going to go to the beach. Can I just get that for the police department?

0: Okay, I got eyes on Windows 6.
1: Okay.
2: And most of the people from our street, unfortunately, set in the new sidewalk.
1: Yeah. Hi, wait, Mars, wait, hold on, tag.
3: No, you think we'll work our way down there. We're coming from the bottom.
2: Anymore, so let's see if they don't follow me high.
1: Alright, this is basically northbound broad from Lehigh. Step by point.
2: We got a follow accident involved for the dispatch at 28th and Erie. 28th and Erie?
1: Erie.
2: 20,
1: any injuries?
2: Send that. Fourth man, is there one of them on the wall?
1: Okay, yes, sorry.

0: number 31.
1: Alright, partners on the 5-1 ride scale.

0: Incoming.
1: Okay, how do you show the time units?
0: They're all available. I need the time units. Need all the time units to start over. 20 to the area. Time
1: 4,
0: time
1: 1.
0: Time 2 is at LeCount Street. Time 4 is en route. Time 1, is that right, time 1?
1: Everybody, time 3.
0: Everybody, time 3.
1: Only on the close stop, 2100 block of North 33rd. I'm going to have a light stop out here.
0: Alright, stand by for a minute. Let me shoot this officer. Have a... You know conditions on the officer.
1: Put up on the mark, you do it, guys.
0: Alright, receive.
2: Thank you, National.
0: Alright, here's your overriding each other.

0: guys, this is Rick.
1: All right, and not on the count, we're going to need a PBR machine, and I'll also need two jobs RTS at the same location.
2: Okay, again, Jack, I'll take care of it.
0: Step right down, okay.
2: Very safe. Just slow down over the units. There's nothing in the location.
0: Alright, units responding to 20th and Mary, slow it down. If you want to call back, I've got something in front.
2: Yeah,
0: somebody can just notify the

0: All the Rangers, no civilians.
1: Correct, all the Rangers on the police, and I'll try to take this location.
0: Very safe.
2: Step up to me, can I give you a strategy tag if you're struggling people?
0: Step by command, go ahead.
2: It's going to be George 29, the Victor Alwuli 2 Pat, New Jersey, on a green Ford Explorer.

Good evening. Can I show myself and my partner together with you? I live in Washington, D.C. Who's on the cross, please? And Raymond and Marie Rue, Team Tavern.

0: Great.
1: Okay.
2: Start back there. I got an AVL hit on a stolen vehicle. It's a black and color scooter, Pennsylvania tag, a seat on over to George. 619. I looked at that as a passenger from it was stolen and it got, looks like one white male, small black, and a female with a tan strip.
1: All
2: right, look, can I help him there? All right, cross me.
1: Good. 619. Phone status is going to be landing north at Ontario Hill from Broad. Driven by a white male,

0: Bowen Erie. Is that where they need the PBR, or is that the wrong answer?
1: I'm sorry, I just found the wrong one. No, the PBR is,
2: Lane 380, 15th and Market. We got a large juvenile fight on the west side.
1: I'm going to stop back over. 15th and Market for a large fight. 15th and Market, large fight.
3: Airport command, we have rescue coming out here, correct?
1: That's correct.
3: Airport command, Area 31, you got an ETA on them?
1: They don't give it to us, they just tell us they're en route.
3: 3, you think you can give them a call again?
1: Yeah, we'll give them a call.

0: So my command, the PBR was LeCount. 900 LeCount.
1: Command, I'm sorry,
0: that was 900 LeCount. You're still waiting for the PBR?
1: No, I'm on location 20th and Erie. There's an injured officer. I need an ambulance out there, please.
0: Yeah, my partner's back on the phone with them. They just said they're on the roof.
1: Yeah, I'm sorry. We got a large group of juveniles running north down on 15th up to JFK, up to Love Park. Just to let everybody know that that's kind of where they're going. We're two locations.
0: All right, units use caution. It's going to be a large group that run northbound on 15th to JFK. All right, stand by. Our special events essential. Just be advised, the juveniles are back. They're going to be going northbound on 15th towards JFK.
2: First District, 23rd at Mifflin, first with regards to group of people on the highway. Also gunshots, no flash. First District, 23rd at Mifflin, first with regards to gunshots on the house. A group of people on the highway, no flash.
0: Okay, JFK.
3: Waiting for 7-2. Waiting for 7-2.

0: City Hall. The crowd estimates a few hundred at this time. Units keep trying to disperse them. They disperse, and then they're starting up fighting. Just have everyone that is responding, please use caution. Again, it's about a few hundred between 15th and Chestnut and City Hall.
1: Okay, thank you. Cooper Juliana's on 15th and Chestnut going towards City Hall. 15 Chestnut towards City Hall. Right, 35th District, 1326 Wagner Avenue, put an abduction. White male or Hispanic male, possibly DK, wearing a white tank top, gray pants, no shoes, white socks, trying to take the complaint as a child. Slacking walking towards 13th Street. 35th District, 1326 Wagner Street, put an attempted abduction. So white male or a Hispanic male, possibly DK, wearing a white tank top and gray pants, no shoes, white socks, going to take the complaint as a child, last seen towards 13th Street.
0: In reference to that first district, person is on 2-3 in Mifflin. Can you have real-time crime switch over, please?
1: Real-time crime unit switch over to south. Real-time crime unit switch over to south. 2-3 in Mifflin.
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0: I'm not reading where I am.
1: Hello. On the striking vehicle, gotta come back. Know what? Out of Jersey. Good until January 2027. On a Ford.
2: Was it right?

0: for 8.
1: 8.
0: And that's how you get that one out of here.
1: Yeah.
0: Oh yeah, I got this microphone back. Give it a minute.
1: Yes. Greg is going to be John, Thomas, Greg, Barney, 2-0, United, 0, 6-1-9-9-9-0-2.
2: I think this is really just Google and the 32 station, you know.

0: question. The driver is from the Republic of Tajikistan. Tajikistan.
1: First Mary River, 2 gasification of water, Armenia, December 16th, District 30 at Schuylkill, have 2 gasification of water, that's near 30th Street, Armenia, December

0: from Delaware County.
1: Okay.
0: Now, that road's at a flat bridge. Crossing the river, there's no set of fast looking from Delaware.
2: Say, I'll say, I'm for pickup.

0: I see that from the top street. I'll set up a letter and no longer need to keep here.
1: You might clear yourself in.
2: Okay. Answer the gunshot southbound on 21 from Midland.
3: Okay, thank you. Unfortunately, Midland and Midland. So we are shooting incident only at this time. 23rd of Midland shooting incident. Looking for a white Honda fled south on the 21st Street. One casing on the highway. We are Midland.

0: All right, Medic 29 is transporting you over to the temple.
1: Okay. And if somebody didn't already, can they call the front desk?
0: Front desk has been notified. AID has been notified. We're on the scene.
1: Thank you.
2: So if I can, please put me back from this job that I'm on, and then hold me out with third bike time 3. It's just a pleasure.
1: Third Street.
2: And that's correct.
1: Okay, yes.
3: Hello.

0: 哎，这个啥嘞？
1: Don't you tell me, I got parked work for me over on Cottage Street at a fully involved house.
0: That's Cottage over there.
1: BLI's BPA on location.
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3: Jackson Donald, 1496, be set now.
1: We're in the property if I just be on the top of the
0: location.We're over the Schuylkill down around Park Street. I mean, we're not seeing anything yet. Okay, we're okay.
4: I'm going to go to the highway and central division location.
1: I received a hundred
2: pages. And Charlie, want me to advise William Yunus are also out there.
4: Charlie, want to see you. Thank you.
1: And see, 18th and reported City Hall.
2: Right
1: there. Roger that, sir. City, I drove 18 to start in City Hall, and as soon as I saw from Tom through, I finished.On 31st Street, we move on.
2: Okay, so I can do two.

0: I got four with me. At least two.
1: Show me around.
2: Again, have them make contact with William Spriggy and help them out as they need until I get there.
3: Alright, team two, make contact with William 3 Andy.
2: William 3 Andy, you trying to reason?
3: No, we're just sending you some dirt bikes to help out with them crowds. Tell them to make contact with you when they get there.
2: Alright, sounds good, thank you. Still worth this clear out again, so you can drop another set of numbers for Crown DVP. Dirt bike 10, William 3 Andy. Matt, where would you like my guys?

Credit vehicle is going to launch and 2 hours at least, so I can get briefing.

Send it, ID card only. Okay.

0: Thank you.
1: William 61. Real quick, could I get a separate report set up? 6100, going to revert to you, thanks.
2: So far.
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0: 100%.
1: So 7,400 global, so for Americana, and then 7,500 so for IBU.

0: to Schuylkill at Market. So like the fire department folks out here looking as well. And again, so far we don't see anything.
1: Echo, okay, thank you.

0: Yeah, you're going to have the fire department do that and looking as well.
1: Well, okay, thank you.

0: something in the water. A callback number for them, for the male on the jet ski.
1: Yeah, we'll go out here. We'll turn around.
0: Okay.
2: Green Dwarf, Charlie A, Coast. Thank you.

0: 10, we're going to be set to reroute it on Erie Avenue. Thank you, Travis, good to see you.
1: Okay. I'll call him again.
0: $1900 Erie Avenue is going to be shut down before further notice.
1: $1900 Erie, okay. It's going to be $1900 to where?
2: District 3rd and shoe, person with a weapon, black female, light complected with braids, black pants, makes that female on the highway, rescues en route. 3rd and shoe, person with a weapon, black female, light complected with braids, wearing black pants, makes that female on the highway and rescues en route.
0: We rally here on Erie.
1: Notified, my partner's calling again.
0: It's a 56 listing.

0: green headphones, gray pants, and has brown hair. 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Last name is Tykhokhid, out of 9620 Huff Street.
1: H-U-F-F?
0: The H-U or H-O-F-F?
1: Oh. Okay, so when was she last seen?
0: About 15, 20 minutes ago, radio.
1: Okay. And she was on foot?
0: Yes, radio. I'm going to survey the area.
1: Okay, she's autistic?
0: Yes, radio. 24-year-old white female.
1: Okay. And is she verbal?
0: I'm sorry, I did not ask that one, radio.
1: Okay. No problem.
2: Yeah, sorry.
1: What's your next try?
2: Should we have, I guess, the 7th meeting to see if we're long for that report?
1: Yeah, but I'm just about to go over and ask them.
0: I'm pretty sure heading back to the house in case she goes back, and I told him to call 911 so officers could come out and make a report.
1: Yeah, I'm going over far northeast now. All cars, stand by. Special event for far northeast. Did you have a unit meet 01? Correction, a complaint in 9620 Huff Street for a missing person. They flagged down 01. It's going to be a 24-year-old white officer. I think it's to go from 9620 Huff Street.
2: Yeah, start taking the report from East Bay, Cobb Street, that needs to be residents.

0: Zebra one.
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0: As a complaint come up to me about a missing tender age, their daughter, 24-year-old white female, has autism. She's wearing an orange shirt.

0: 2000 North Broad. There's about 25 juveniles on bicycles, swerving in and out of traffic going through red lights. That's southbound.
1: Alright, 2000 North Broad juveniles. On bikes, 2000 North Broad, northbound.

19 District, person with a weapon, 931 North 63 apartment, D-Dan 9 for a black female wearing a pink robe, red shirt, and black pants. She's armed with a knife assaulting a female. In 19 District, for a person with a weapon at 931 North 63 apartment, D-Dan 9 for a black female wearing a pink robe, red shirt, black pants, armed with a knife assaulting a female.

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You can resume set to normal. We're going to open this up. Yeah, Commander, if you go over Northwest Main, let 39 know on any traffic controls, we can take down and open up Erie Avenue. You do have a trailer route, take this motorcycle.

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1: Hold 5 minutes.
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Jason and ATV eastbound on Lehigh from the point. Then Space Express Route 31 auto reckless for B and Allegheny. 32 dirt bikes and an ATV eastbound on Lehigh from B Barney.

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1: Alright, so per 12-1 in reference to that shooting vehicle from 23rd and Midland. Once we put the flash out, it's going to be a white Honda with the PA tag of Kate Dan George 5496.
0: I receive that.
2: 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Thank you.
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0: Central
4: 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Thank you.

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